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0: Good morning. You're live on air. Are you calling to answer for the question, the giveaway?
1: Yeah.
0: Okay. 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
0: Maine, oh my god, I hope I was clear because you're the third caller that is not getting the second one correct. So, मैंने ये उनके फादर का तो नाम मैंने लिया ही नहीं. मैंने ये बोला है कि उनके पेरेंट्स के ऊपर जो ये सॉन्ग चल रहा है वो फीचर जिसमें हुए हैं वो मैंने प्ले किया. आई आस्क्ड कि उनके फादर का रोल जो है यू नो जस्ट आप सुनिए. आई एम गेटिंग अदर कॉल्स सो लेट मी लिसन. लेट मी हियर इट फ्रॉम द अदर कॉलर्स टू. शायद उन्होंने ठीक सुना हो. गुड मॉर्निंग योर लाइव ऑन एयर.
3: Hi, good morning.
0: So,
3: I was calling for the contest.
0: Yes, so tell us your name and then we'll talk about
3: it. My name is Neeraj.
0: Neeraj, okay.
3: My name is Neeraj. And the first answer
0: yes, you did.
3: Is Ye Jawani Hai Diwani with Farooq Sheikh.
0: Farooq Sheikh played the... What?
3: And the second is Rocket Singh, Salesman of the Year with Prem Chopra as grandfather.
0: As what kind of grandfather was he? Maternal or paternal?
3: Oh, that's a good one. Let me think. I mean, it should be paternal because Dadaji was saying, right?
0: Dadaji. So I'm glad you heard the question correct because...
3: No, you did the question right away.
0: Achha, aur Farooq Sheikh ka kya relationship tha Ranbir Kapoor ke saath? Ye Jawani, unke father.
3: It's his dad.
0: Yes. So I'm so glad you heard the question right. Tell us your name.
3: Neeraj, N-I-R-A-J, and last name is Satya.
0: Okay, theek hai. I have to find one more winner, so aap phone ke paas rahiye. I'm going to announce when I say aap mujhe off your call karna, theek hai? You're one of the winners.
3: Sounds good, thank
0: you
3: so much.
0: Congratulations, ji, bye-bye. Good morning, you're live on air.
4: Hi.
0: Aapne, haan ji, giveaway ke liye aapne answer karna, isi liye call ki aapne?
4: Yes.
0: Okay, so I asked two questions. You would repeat the question and then tell me the answer.
4: Okay, I think the question was Farooq Sheikh acted, the movie name in which Farooq Sheikh acted as the father of Ranbir Kapoor.
0: Hanji.
4: Yeah, so in that, the movie name is Ye Jawani Hai Diwani.
0: Bilkul, Hanji.
4: And the second question was the movie name in which Prem Chopra acted as his grandfather, Ranbir Kapoor's grandfather.
0: Hanji.
4: So the movie name is Rocket Singh, Salesman of the Year.
0: Salesman of the Year. Usme unhone unke dadaji ka role play kiya tha.
4: Dadaji ka, yes. Paternal grandfather.
0: You are perfectly correct. Aap apna naam bata dijiye on air sabko and then I'll speak to you off air.
4: Yeah, I am Arya.
0: Arya.
4: Arya Kaur. Yeah.
0: Arya, last name kya bata aapne?
4: K-A-R, Kaur.
0: Oh, Arya Kaur. Theek hai. You are our second winner. San Idli is the name of the restaurant. So I'm going to give you more details. Just stay here. And once I am done talking to you, then hamare jo dusre, jo hamare first winner hain, then you're also please welcome to call me back so I can take your details as well. And then I can tell both of you how to claim your prize. So aap yahin rukiye, Arya, I'm going to speak to you off air. Okay? Kahin nahi jana.
4: Okay, sure.
0: Yeah.

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All right, guys. If you've been listening for long enough, you know that that song, Manava Lage, comes from the movie Happy New Year, which is definitely one of my all-time favorite movies. My dad and I have watched that movie countless times together. But hey, one more watch to the list. 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

Right, you guys definitely, definitely rang that phone like there was no tomorrow. Of course, that's my, I always say, you know, my favorite part of the show is interacting with my listeners, and that was no different today. So thank you so much to everyone who participated. I even learned about a new phobia, which was agoraphobia, which is the fear of leaving your house. I didn't really know that, so mishearing something that I said was literally perfect. So thank you so much. But as always, we only have one winner, so congratulations to a Mr. Ajay Visani. Thank you so much for participating. And yeah, of course, so the correct answer for what is acrophobia a fear of is heights. So if you have a fear of heights, congratulations, you have acrophobia. Now, I wouldn't necessarily say I'm scared of heights, but obviously, you know, it comes down to, like, if I'm at the top of the tallest building in the world and I look down, I'm gonna feel a little bit afraid, but I wouldn't necessarily say I have acrophobia. But I definitely think it's super interesting how we've named almost every single phobia in the book after, like, something. Like, acrophobia is the fear of heights. So maybe I just diagnosed you, maybe I just didn't diagnose you, but either way, I hope you enjoyed. Thank you so much to everyone who participated. Now, one of our listeners who called in and unfortunately did not get the right answer requested that I play one of my favorite songs. So this is Ishq Wala Love from Student of the Year.

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I'm your RJ Rhea, here for about another 30 minutes. That's right, I only have you until 3 p.m. every single Sunday, but don't worry, we have lots of fun things planned. 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

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I'm your RJ Rhea here for the next 30 minutes. That's right, I have you from 2 p.m. to 3 p.m. every single Sunday. We are having a great Sunday, and let's continue kicking off our second half with a song request from 7-year-old Nu. I hope you enjoy.

All right, guys. Now, that song is definitely very exciting, and I definitely have some exciting things to share with you. 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

All right, now before this song, I talked about jewelry for upcoming holidays, but of course there's one very fun upcoming holiday that I kind of want to talk about, and that is Raksha Bandhan. So Raksha Bandhan is coming up here August 28th in America. That's Friday, August 28th, and it's honestly one of my favorite holidays because it is a traditional festival that celebrates the bond between brothers and sisters. Of course, I do have an older brother who doesn't live with us anymore. He's moved out, but I love him so much. I'm so, so grateful for him. He's definitely, like, my built-in best friend. If you had told, like, fourth grade me that I was sitting here on a radio show absolutely glazing my older brother, I simply would not believe you, but we've definitely gotten a lot closer over the years, and I look forward to every single time he calls and that we can yap about random stuff going on in the world. So I'm so, so grateful for my brother. Hopefully you guys all have a sister or a brother that you're grateful for. They don't have to be a blood sibling. They can be a cousin or even just a friend that feels like a sister or a brother. So I definitely think it's a very amazing kind of sentimental holiday, and so in honor of that, I'm going to play a sentimental song requested to us by my mom in relation to Raksha Bandhan.

it. What an absolutely beautiful song that I think really does depict what a sister-brother bond is like. I hope everyone has an amazing time celebrating Raksha Bandhan this weekend. And hopefully you celebrate the bond you have with your sibling, cousin, or even just friend every single day. Now, of course, that song was really, really emotional and I think really impactful, even though it was only 3 minutes long. 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Now, this next song is also a song request from my dad. So I actually have never heard this song, so I'm really excited to hear it, and I hope everyone enjoys.

0: You're different. You know, सबसे अलग. मेरी बात सुनते हो. You really listen. काश मेरी लाइफ में भी कोई ऐसा होता. Am I making sense?
1: 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But that'll be 3,000 rupees, please.
2: Right, everyone, I hope that one kind of last of the of song about loving life kind of gets us excited and in the right mood for this upcoming week. Of course, a lot of us students have started school and are kind of underway in a lot of the stressful situations, and wherever you are in life, I think it's kind of hard to it's easy to forget to just kind of slow down and enjoy the little things, and that's exactly what I wanted to achieve with this song. So I hope everyone is kind of in a better mood and so excited to take on this week. I hope everyone enjoyed being with me today. I know we didn't get through as many segments as we usually do, but honestly, I just feel like today was a great Sunday to sit back and relax and enjoy some amazing songs and music. I have been your RJ Rhea from 2 p.m. to 3 p.m. You are listening to 104.9 FM Fun Asia Radio. Don't go anywhere. Lots more fun things planned. Thank you guys. Have a great week, a great day, and an amazing life.

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